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From San Jose, Costa Rica, Las Robertas. And the song Ghost Lover. Now let's go to Argentina. Let's play something by Las Ligas Menores a 1200 kilometers. 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

Released on August the 21st of 2012, that was Brillas by Leon Larregui out of his album Solstice. Leon Larregui is the lead singer of the Mexican band Zoé. Before that, brand new Ed Maverick, released on July the 30th of 2026. No todo es parte de la vida. Not everything is part of life, Ed Maverick. And before that, Marion Rowe with Lloro out of her album Ghost in the Machine. In El Sonido with Goyri here on KE.

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Smooth track there from the trio known as Teal Love Comes Through. It's KEXP at Night, closing in on 11, their debut full length, dropping later this year. New single from Munich duo Rhodes and Brown, you heard Rayo de Luz. Over to Washington, D.C., Pleasure Business, Nightwalk, Energy Exchange Ensemble, before that, Crying at the Moon, from Energy Exchange Volume 2. 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By our cover of David Sylvian's 1984 tune Red Guitar. In the background, just out on the great Oakland label Constellation Tatsu. 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

0: that shit is in the floor. Yeah, y'all, that you need it, want it.
1: We don't gotta wait till it rain to go and cry. 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
1: KEXP. Yes, yes. A human voice on the radio waves 24/7. Mike Ramos in here for the overnight for a little bit longer. It's a brand new Fortet right here. Track called Human Voice. Just had some brand new Domi and JD Beck duo with their second full length, Who Asked, just came out a couple days ago. Had the opener Epiphany. Just had some brand new Domi and JD Beck duo with their second full length, Who Asked, just came out.

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0: LA-based artist I've been digging a lot called Portraits of Tracy. You've probably heard them on KEXP. Shared a new song not long ago about an incident they'd heard about where a well-known neo-Nazi had shared a playlist in a private chat with other right-wing influencers, and a bunch of her songs were on it. So she made a song called This Song May or May Not Be About an Alt-Right Influencer. Want to hear it? Here it go.
1: This little number goes out to...

What's Ralph Cramden if he ain't yelling at Ed Norton? What is coke snorting? What is position if there is no contorting? What is hip hop if it doesn't have violence? Chill for a minute, Dougie Fresh said silence.

night, just squeeze me, but please don't tease me. I get sentimental when you hold me tight, just

Shantae Moore right there from the Waiting to Exhale soundtrack. That's Way You. Rosalia back there by request going out to Liz. That was Fokurani. Bobby Head with Sunny, which definitely inspired the track Thank You from Night Beats, from what I could tell. That one's going out to Shelly and John. Seattle's own Night Beats. You heard Yard Act back there. New stuff from Filth is Eternal. All right, here in the afternoon show. Here with you for about another 25 minutes. Here's a track from Nikki DeGrand IV. It's called Geraldine.

MGMT's Time to Pretend here on Drive Time on KEXP. And up next, music from Twin Bloom, a song called Magazine Dreams. KEXP.

0: You're listening to Drive Time here on KEXP. Just heard some Alabama Shakes in there. I Feel Hope Coming, the newest single from Alabama Shakes. And Dope Lemon, Home Soon from Houndstooth, a record from 2017. Again, here on KEXP, I'm Evie Stokes. So happy to be here with you, as always. I know I always say that, but I always mean it. And I'm so excited because we have my friend Max Savage here today. Hey, Max.
1: Hey, Evie.
0: So I'm going to turn your mic up a little bit.
1: Yeah, no worries.
0: Okay, now you're louder.
1: Awesome.
0: How you feeling?
1: I'm feeling good.
0: Yeah?
1: I'm feeling good to be back in the space.
0: Yeah.
1: I mean, it's just such a welcoming space here. If I could spend every second here, I would, you know?
0: Yeah. Well, tell folks, so for those of you who haven't heard of Max, Max is going to tell you a little bit about himself.
1: Okay.
0: What would you like to tell the people?
1: Well, I started an Instagram account last February called What's on Grandpa's Turntable. It's an account where I review albums from my grandfather's collection. Mm-hmm. I mean, further than review, I listen and I love them. Mm-hmm. And it has really gotten me to connect to my grandfather in ways that I didn't think were possible, especially after his passing. And I was at a time of feeling, you know, pretty lonely and still needing to find ways to grieve. And I also got into the 90-point teen DJ internship, which mm-hmm. I was so excited about. But I was also really scared because I am someone who's kind of afraid at failing at certain things. And I was scared that I wasn't eclectic enough or didn't know enough. But 90-point teen really helped me find my voice and who I am, and that's what helped me start my account.
0: Yeah, which led you into talking about music more freely.
1: Yeah, I mean, I found myself being able to talk about music in such a much more confident way mm-hmm. and a much more personal way. And so when I started the account, I took pretty much everything I learned from 90-point teen mm-hmm. and KEXP and hearing DJs like yourself.
0: So tell us about your grandpa.
1: Because
0: he had a killer record collection, from what I've seen.
1: First of all, he had a killer record collection, but he was just a guy to walk into any place and he'd be your friend and he'd make those friends. And that's the lesson that I really take from him. And he was someone who, you know, as all people do, went through struggles and tried to cope with different things. And music is something that just was his favorite thing of all time. And KEXP is a place he was at all the time. He volunteered here, I think starting in 2018, maybe earlier than that.
0: Wow.
1: And I remember coming into the station with him. And as a kid, I didn't know just how much it meant to him. But, you know, looking back, I could see it on his face. He was just so happy. And, you know, KEXP really saved his life for so long.
0: Wow. Yeah. I love to hear that.
1: I mean, yeah, I hear you say it all the time. I say it. Everybody that I hear talk about KEXP has nothing but